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She says, "Hey babe, take a walk on the wild side."

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New York City is the place where they said, hey babe, take a walk on the wild side.

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3: 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From the National Weather Service, mostly clear tonight with a low near 57 degrees. For Labor Day, it'll be mostly sunny with a high near 78. For tomorrow night, mostly clear with a low near 58. Mostly sunny on Tuesday with a high near 85.
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0: We're your voice of the Firelands, 95.3 WLKR. Martin Davis with you. 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Stay tuned. Your forecast is coming up next.
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0: 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Here's your forecast from the National Weather Service. Mostly clear tonight with a low near 57 degrees. For Labor Day, it'll be mostly sunny with a high near 78. And for Tuesday, mostly sunny with a high near 85.
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1: 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The Jubilego Music and Arts Festival will take place at Indian Trail Campground on Friday, September 25th through Saturday the 26th. On September 8th, American Aquarium will play the Beachland Ballroom. On Friday, September 11th, OAR will perform at Blossom Music Center as part of their Three Decades Tour. Billy Idol will then perform at Blossom on Sunday, September 13th as part of his It's a Nice Day to Tour Again Tour. Also on the 13th, Elvis Costello and the Imposters will play with Charlie Sexton at the Agora in Cleveland. 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
1: 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Taking a look at your forecast from the National Weather Service, mostly clear tonight with a low near 57 degrees. For Labor Day, mostly sunny with a high near 78. And for tomorrow night, mostly clear with a low near 58.
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4: 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From the National Weather Service, mostly clear tonight with a low near 57 degrees. For Labor Day, it'll be mostly sunny with a high near 78. For tomorrow night, mostly clear with a low near 58. Mostly sunny on Tuesday with a high near 85.
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0: We're your voice of the Firelands, 95.3 WLKR. 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
1: 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Fall is in the air and cooler temperatures are right around the corner. 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Here's your forecast from the National Weather Service. Mostly clear tonight with a low near 57 degrees. For Labor Day, it'll be mostly sunny with a high near 78. And for Tuesday, mostly sunny with a high near 85.
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0: 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Martin Davis with you. 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

0: you money. Taking a look at your forecast from the National Weather Service, mostly clear tonight with a low near 57 degrees. For Labor Day, mostly sunny with a high near 78. And for tomorrow night, mostly clear with a low near 58.
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4: There's nearly 678,290,000 kids under 5 around the world. 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For 40 years, Rotary and partners have delivered vaccines globally. Like here, and even here. Impressive, right? But 12.5 million children are still totally unvaccinated. Rotary knows we can find them. Because when Rotary and Indian vaccinators looked for families at bus and train stations, used motorbikes, and trekked house to house, they lowered polio cases by 94%. See? It can be done. And the results are worth it. Let's ensure that all children grow up safe from preventable diseases.
0: 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From the National Weather Service, mostly clear tonight with a low near 57 degrees. For Labor Day, it'll be mostly sunny with a high near 78. For tomorrow night, mostly clear with a low near 58. Mostly sunny on Tuesday with a high near 85.
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0: We're your voice of the Firelands, 95.3 WLKR. 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Stay tuned. 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
1: In January of 2017, I was diagnosed with acute lymphoblastic leukemia.
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0: 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Here's your forecast from the National Weather Service. Mostly clear tonight with a low near 57 degrees. For Labor Day, it'll be mostly sunny with a high near 78. And for Tuesday, mostly sunny with a high near 85.
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2: 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It'll be mostly sunny for this Labor Day.

0: with a high near 78 degrees. For tonight, mostly clear with a low near 58. Tomorrow, mostly sunny with a high near 85. Mostly sunny on Wednesday with a high near 88.
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1: 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From the National Weather Service, mostly sunny for this Labor Day with the high near 78 degrees. For tonight, it'll be mostly clear with the low near 58. For tomorrow, mostly sunny with the high near 85.
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1: 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Checking your forecast from the National Weather Service, it'll be mostly sunny for this Labor Day with the high near 78 degrees. For tomorrow, mostly sunny with the high near 85. Wednesday, mostly sunny with the high near 88.
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0: 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Martin Davis with you. 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
0: 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Here's your forecast from the National Weather Service. It'll be mostly sunny for this Labor Day with the high near 78 degrees. For tonight, mostly clear with the low near 58. Tomorrow, mostly sunny with the high near 85. Mostly sunny on Wednesday with the high near 88.
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0: 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From the National Weather Service, mostly sunny for this Labor Day with the high near 78 degrees. For tonight, it'll be mostly clear with the low near 58. For tomorrow, mostly sunny with a high near 85.
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0: We're your voice of the Firelands, 95.3 WLKR. 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
2: 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I will be back with you on Tuesday. Of course, we'll play some Name That Lyric at 11:20. 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
1: 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Checking your forecast from the National Weather Service, it'll be mostly sunny for this Labor Day with the high near 78 degrees. For tomorrow, mostly sunny with the high near 85. Wednesday, mostly sunny with the high near 88.
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0: 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Martin Davis with you. 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
4: 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Here's your forecast from the National Weather Service. It'll be mostly sunny for this Labor Day with the high near 78 degrees. For tonight, mostly clear with the low near 58. Tomorrow, mostly sunny with the high near 85. Mostly sunny on Wednesday with the high near 88.
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1: 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From the National Weather Service, mostly sunny for this Labor Day with the high near 78 degrees. For tonight, it'll be mostly clear with the low near 58. For tomorrow, mostly sunny with the high near 85.
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1: 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Some events going on around the area. The Jubilego Music and Arts Festival will take place at Indian Trail Campground on Friday, September 25th through Saturday the 26th. On September 8th, American Aquarium will play the Beachland Ballroom. On Friday, September 11th, OAR will perform at Blossom Music Center as part of their Three Decades Tour. Billy Idol will then perform at Blossom on Sunday, September 13th as part of his It's a Nice Day to Tour Again tour. Also on the 13th, Elvis Costello and the Imposters will play with Charlie Sexton at the Agora in Cleveland. For more information on these and other events, or to submit your show to be added to our entertainment guide, visit our website at WLKRradio.com.
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0: 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Fall is in the air and cooler temperatures are right around the corner. When you're ready to turn up the heat, Norwalk Heating and Air Conditioning is ready to keep your home comfortable from the first cool morning to the coldest winter day. Count on Norwalk Heating and Air Conditioning. Checking your forecast from the National Weather Service, it'll be mostly sunny for this Labor Day with the high near 78 degrees. For tomorrow, mostly sunny with the high near 85. Wednesday, mostly sunny with the high near 88.
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0: 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Martin Davis with you. 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
0: 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Here's your forecast from the National Weather Service. It'll be mostly sunny for this Labor Day with the high near 78 degrees. For tonight, mostly clear with the low near 58. Tomorrow, mostly sunny with the high near 85. Mostly sunny on Wednesday with the high near 88.
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With the sounding of the shift whistle, we get the Labor Day edition of the Acoustic Storm underway with a live performance of Billy Joel's Lament to the Blue-Collar Working Man, Allentown. I'm Audrey Parrott with you, and on this edition of the show, the Grateful Dead works their way into the spotlight in words and music as we take a closer listen to their fourth studio album, aptly named Working Man's Dead. And a little later in today's show, I've got a couple of storm-themed sets for Labor Day. But first, I'm One, Pete Townsend's acoustic demo from Quadrophenia.

At the top of that set was The Who's I'm One, and just singled it out with I Ain't the One from Lynyrd Skynyrd on the Acoustic Storm. Live Scorpions in there with No One Like You, and The Beatles for No One. Well, it's the season where we transition from the fancy free summer vibes to buckling down and hitting the books with many schools back in session. It's Pink Floyd with another Brick in the Wall Part 2 on the Acoustic Storm.

0: Closing out that school theme set with a live yet laid-back sting, getting a little too close on the storm, Don't Stand So Close. The Dublin, Ireland new wave band Boomtown Rats of the mid-70s with one of their hits, I Don't Like Mondays, and Peter Wolf of the Jay Giles Band with his distaste of homework. An acoustic take from Aerosmith is up ahead, plus we'll get to work on a storm set for Labor Day. Then we'll dig into the archives to hear the Grateful Dead's Jerry Garcia analyze his unique guitar style in words and music. It's all coming up on The Acoustic Storm.
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9: 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From the National Weather Service for this Labor Day, it'll be mostly sunny with a high near 78 degrees, mostly clear tonight with a low near 58, tomorrow mostly sunny with a high near 85, Wednesday mostly sunny with a high near 88.
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jaded on the storm with Acoustic Aerosmith and reaching back to pre-Fleetwood Mac. We heard Crystal from their 1973 debut album, Buckingham and Nix. It's the Labor Day edition of the Acoustic Storm with a set of songs that work. It's Springsteen live in acoustic.

0: The Stones on the Labor Day edition of the Acoustic Storm, Factory Girl. Hozier at home and acoustic with the working song, and Springsteen at the top of that set with a live all-acoustic working on the highway. The Grateful Dead are in the eye of the Acoustic Storm. Originally known as the Warlocks, Jerry Garcia formed the band in San Francisco in 1965. Garcia came across the name Grateful Dead in a dictionary. It was defined as an Egyptian prayer. Garcia's distinctive guitar playing made a lasting imprint on the Dead signature sound, and in a 1982 interview, he described his approach.
1: I've made it an effort to develop my technique in a way so that you enunciate each note, you could say. You know, each note is like spoken. Notes aren't, I try not to have notes gratuitously,

the Grateful Dead with the Cumberland Blues in the eye of the storm. Don't need to labor over what to wear. Check out all the rockin' t-shirts, baseball caps, hoodies, and so much more, exclusively on the Gear page.

0: 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The Dead are ahead next hour, along with another special storm set honoring Labor Day, plus the Acoustic Storm Request of the Week.
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0: 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From the National Weather Service for this Labor Day, it'll be mostly sunny with a high near 78 degrees. Mostly clear tonight with a low near 58. Tomorrow, mostly sunny with a high near 85. Wednesday, mostly sunny with a high near 88.
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Bare Beach Boys on the Acoustic Storm with an a cappella hour prayer. 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

The Acoustic Storm with Elton John and what he's described as one of his all-time favorites, Mona Lisa's and Mad Hatters. And Mata Kudasai from Kentucky-born singer-songwriter Adrian Belew, formerly of King Crimson and session player for Bowie, Frank Zappa, Talking Heads, and Nine Inch Nails. The storm thunders on with Acoustic Stone Temple Pilots and Plush.

0: Creedence Clearwater Revival on the Storm, Who'll Stop the Rain? And from the Storm Archives, we uncovered Heavy Disguise from a group that was originally known as the Strawberry Hill Boys, with Dave Cousins fronting the band. Eventually, the British folk rocker shortened their name to the Straubs. Another Labor Day storm set is in the works, and then we check out another track from Working Man's Dead, as the Grateful Dead heads into the eye for the Labor Day edition of the Acoustic Storm.
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9: 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The Jubilego Music and Arts Festival will take place at Indian Trail Campground on Friday, September 25th through Saturday, the 26th. On September 8th, American Aquarium will play the Beachland Ballroom. On Friday, September 11th, OAR will perform at Blossom Music Center as part of their Three Decades Tour. Billy Idol will then perform at Blossom on Sunday, September 13th as part of his It's a Nice Day to Tour Again Tour. Also on the 13th, Elvis Costello and the Imposters will play with Charlie Sexton at the Agora in Cleveland. 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
11: 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From the National Weather Service for this Labor Day, it'll be mostly sunny with a high near 78 degrees, mostly clear tonight with a low near 58. Tomorrow, mostly sunny with the high near 85. Wednesday, mostly sunny with the high near 88.
12: 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You're in the middle of the Labor Day edition of The Acoustic Storm, so we're getting into some dirty work with Steely Dan. But first, Perfection from Badfinger.

Looking out for number one on the acoustic storm, Bachman Turner Overdrive addressing the dog-eat-dog environment of capitalism. And live Jackson Browne before that for Everyman. The Grateful Dead is in the eye of the Labor Day edition of the acoustic storm. Naturally, we're taking a closer listen to Working Man's Dead. It's high time, don't you think? You're told.

0: The Grateful Dead in the eye of the Labor Day edition of The Acoustic Storm. Lyricist Robert Hunter was inspired to write Dire Wolf after watching the film adaptation of The Hound of the Baskervilles, and Jerry Garcia composed the music for it that same day. We'll work in more Dead next hour, along with The Pretender, Zeppelin, and The Acoustic Storm Request of the Week.
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14: 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From the National Weather Service for this Labor Day, it'll be mostly sunny with a high near 78 degrees. Mostly clear tonight with a low near 58. Tomorrow, mostly sunny with a high near 85. Wednesday, mostly sunny with a high near 88.
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3: Welcome back to the best variety of acoustic rock. I'm Audrey Parrott, along with you as we honor Labor Day this weekend, but it also marks the end of summer. So let's get one more trip to the sea before the season ends with this next tune.

0: that Lee Shore providing us with some beautiful imagery from David Crosby and Graham Nash during their 1970 BBC performance. We're honoring Labor Day on the Acoustic Storm with another special storm set. Leading it off is the English folk group from Bristol, England, The Longest Johns, with a tune simply called The Worker's Song on the Acoustic Storm.
1: Oh, come on, all you workers, who toil night and day, by hand and by brain, to earn your pay, who for centuries all past

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Bob Dylan finishing off that Labor Day storm set with Working Man's Blues from his 2006 album Modern Times. And Tommy Shaw of Styx with an all-acoustic take of Blue Collar Man, Long Nights. The Acoustic Storm request of the week was emailed in by Eric Cook of Wabash, Indiana. He catches the storm on 96.3 XKE, Fort Wayne's classic rock. Eric writes, I'm hoping you'll play something from Gene Simmons and Kiss. Hard Luck Woman would be a good one, and I don't think I've heard it on the show before. Thanks.

0: Kiss on the Storm with an unplugged hard luck woman. The Acoustic Storm request of the week. An alternate version of Going to California is coming up from Zeppelin, and we're still exploring the Working Man's Dead album from the Grateful Dead on this Labor Day edition of the Acoustic Storm.
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12: 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Fall is in the air and cooler temperatures are right around the corner. When you're ready to turn up the heat, Norwalk Heating and Air Conditioning is ready to keep your home comfortable from the first cool morning to the coldest winter day. 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From the National Weather Service for this Labor Day, it'll be mostly sunny with a high near 78 degrees. Mostly clear tonight with a low near 58. Tomorrow, mostly sunny with a high near 85. Wednesday, mostly sunny with a high near 88.
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0: Acoustic Storm with Stephen Stills from his first solo album, Love the One You're With. Just before that, we heard an all-acoustic bluesy take on Missionary Man from Eurythmics, with Annie Lennox on vocals and Dave Stewart on guitar. And from the expanded edition of Led Zeppelin IV, it was the instrumental mandolin mix of Goin' to California. This week's Storm Spotlight is on the Grateful Dead. Beginning in 1970, the Dead released in succession two of their most acoustic albums, Working Man's Dead and American Beauty. Drummer Mickey Hart recalls how both albums allowed the band to get back to the kind of music they always loved playing.
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12: 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From the National Weather Service for this Labor Day, it'll be mostly sunny with a high near 78 degrees, mostly clear tonight with a low near 58. Tomorrow, mostly sunny with

0: the high near 85. Wednesday, mostly sunny with the high near 88.
1: 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Great ways to stay connected to the storm throughout the week. I'm Audrey Parrots, and thanks for sharing part of your Labor Day weekend with me. And let's meet back here again next time for the best variety of acoustic rock. In the meantime, Chrissy Hynde and the Pretenders will lead us out of this Labor Day edition of the show with a live acoustic take of Chain Gang on the Acoustic Storm.

Joyce Manor with I used to go to this bar on Kelly's Islands, a voice of the Firelands 95.3 WLKR. Well, good morning and happy Labor Day Monday to you. I'm Carrie with you up until about 1 o'clock, getting you ready for some Guardians baseball. The Guardians in Baltimore taking on the Orioles with a 1:05 pregame and first pitch at around 1:35. So until then, I have plenty of great music and more for your Labor Day Monday. On the way in this 9 o'clock hour, some AWOL Nation, Vampire Weekend, also some Burning Sensations, and Passion Pit coming up later on. And also coming up, I will tell you where we will be on tomorrow. Tomorrow is Tuesday, yes. I was going to say on Tuesday, but tomorrow is Tuesday. So I will tell you where we will be tomorrow. Right now, though, back to it with the Mighty Mighty Boss Stones. Here is The Impression That I Get.

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0: Vampire Weekend with Oxford Comma on Norwalk's The Voice of the Firelands, 95.3 WLKR. And speaking of Norwalk, join 95.3 and me tomorrow as we head back up to Uptown Norwalk for the final market on Main of the season. The market is in Sir Park with local vendors, food, kids activities, and more fun. 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Thanks to the Norwalk Area Visitors Bureau and Common Good Collective for organizing this year's markets. And thank you to Common Good Collective, the Red Shamrock, Wellfleet Creative, Cookies by Lori, and Lindenberger Smoke Pit for supporting our broadcast. 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Very much looking forward to heading out to Market on Main. Looking forward to trying that barbecue. I've heard good things about the Lindenberger Smoke Pit. So yeah, come on out. We'll be out there from 3 until 5 tomorrow afternoon. On the way, some Burning Sensations and the Fugees, also the latest from the Red Clay Strays, and a look at the weather forecast next.
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1: 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For the rest of your Labor Day Monday, looking at sunny skies with a high near 79. Tonight, partly cloudy with a low around 58. And for Tuesday, mostly sunny with a high near 84.
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Got Alexa? 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Then tell her to start WLKR. You gotta say start. She's finicky. Thanks for trying to listen.

0: Right Clay Strays with the Demons in Your Choir on Green Witches, Voice of the Firelands, 95.3 WLKR. And the Right Clay Strays are on tour right now, their Grateful Tour. Unfortunately, not coming to Ohio. They were great at Buckeye Country Superfest, but it looks like the closest they will be is in Pittsburgh on October 1st. And they'll have the Revivalist with them as well. So, yeah. Maybe I'll have to go check that one out. Again, would love to see them again. They are so good live. So yeah, if you want to check out the entire list of tour dates, it's at redclaystrays.com. Don't go anywhere. On the way, some Heim and Dive. And of course, a second look at that weather forecast next, right here on 95.3.
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5: 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For the rest of your Labor Day Monday, looking at sunny skies with a high near 79. Tonight, partly cloudy with a low around 58. And for Tuesday, mostly sunny with a high near 84.
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dive with their latest kid on Green Witches, Voice of the Firelands, 95.3 WLKR. And they are, of course, on tour with Interpol for Interpol's North America Tour 2026. And if you've been listening, we've been giving away tickets to Interpol's stop at Kemba Live in Columbus in October. So keep listening. We still have a few more pairs for you to possibly win. And that show is on Saturday, October 10th. So if you want to go see Interpol, then keep listening for your chance to win throughout the week. All right, coming up as we head into the 10 o'clock hour this morning, some Royal Otis and the Cowboy Junkies. Right now, though, Passion Pit with Take a Walk.

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Queens of the Stone Age with their latest Easy Street on Monroeville's Voice of the Firelands 95.3 WLKR. How's it going? It's Carrie, still with you here on this Labor Day Monday. Of course, playing you all the great music here for this Labor Day. On the way, some fun Moby, also some Bob Dylan, and the Pixies coming up later on this hour. And of course, also on the way, a look at that community calendar. Right now, though, the Talking Heads with Take Me to the River, right here on 95.3.

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0: New London's 95.3 WLKR. Keep it right here. Coming up, a nice block of music for the middle of your 10 o'clock hour this morning, including some Red Hot Chili Peppers, Bob Dylan, and some Dermot Kennedy, and of course, a look at the weather next right here on 95.3.
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0: 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For the rest of your Labor Day Monday, looking at sunny skies with a high near 79. Tonight, partly cloudy with a low around 58. And for Tuesday, mostly sunny with a high near 84.
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0: 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Coming up tomorrow, the Second Harvest Food Bank of North Central Ohio is having a drive-through mobile food pantry at BGSU Firelands from 4 p.m. until 5:30. Also happening tomorrow, it's the Spiegel Grove Stroll at the Rutherford B. Hayes Presidential Library and Museums. 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Walking times are 8 a.m. to 9 a.m., 12 p.m. to 1 p.m., and 5 p.m. to 6 p.m. every Tuesday through the end of October. And finally, coming up on Wednesday, the American Red Cross is having a blood drive at the Eagles number 711 in Norwalk from 11:30 until 5:30 p.m., To schedule an appointment, please visit redcrossblood.org or use the Red Cross Blood Donor app. And, of course, if you would like a complete look of our community calendar, you can find it at our website, WLKRradio.com, under the Local Events tab. 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
8: 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For the rest of your Labor Day, looking at sunny skies with a high near 79. Tonight, partly cloudy with a low around 58. And for Tuesday, mostly sunny with a high near 84.
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The Pixies with Where's My Mind on Bellevue's 95.3 WLKR. On the way, as we head into the 11 o'clock hour this morning, some somber Sundays. And right now, the Lumineers with Ho Hey.

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Phoebe Bridgers with Lost Boys on Clyde's Voice of the Firelands, 95.3 WLKR. It's Carrie still with you, and coming up in this 11 o'clock hour, some Alt-J, Bright Eyes, also some Jack White, and Bastille on the way later on. And also coming up, if you're a fan of French fries, well, there is some new research out about what type of French fries the United States likes by state, so keep listening for that as well. Right now, though, Nirvana with All Apologies, right here on 95.3.

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0: Bright Eyes with Four Winds on Catawba Islands 95.3 WLKR. Of course, don't forget, coming up this afternoon here on 95.3, we have some Guardians baseball to get to you. A day game for this Labor Day, as they are now in Baltimore taking on the Orioles. Pregame at 1:05 and first pitch at around 1:35 with Joey Cantillo on the mound for the Guardians. So hopefully he is pretty solid on the mound here today, and the Guardians can, of course, give him some offense to work with because, yes, of course, the playoff chase is on. We need to hold on to that wild card spot and, make a good run in the playoffs. So, again, pregame at 1:05 and first pitch at around 1:35 against the Orioles here today on 95.3. But for now, on the way, some Jill Sobule and The Clash. Also, a look at the weather forecast right here on 95.3 WLKR.
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7: 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For the rest of your Labor Day Monday, looking at sunny skies with a high near 79. Tonight, partly cloudy with a low around 58. And for Tuesday, mostly sunny with a high near 84.
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Jack White with God and the Broken Ribs on Withered's Voice of the Firelands 95.3 WLKR. So I feel like most people throughout the country love a good French fry or a potato in whatever form. I know I love a good French fry, especially curly fries and seasoned waffle fries. Well, the people over at Talker Research and McCain Foods see that. The people of the United States love a good French fry, and they did some research to find every state's favorite type of French fry. And it looks like there's five major types: straight and seasoned, curly, waffle, shoestring, and crinkle cut. And the most popular one throughout the country is the straight, classic straight fry with seasoning. A whopping 28 states picked it as the best over all the rest. And it looks like Ohio also picked straight and seasoned. I love a good seasoned French fry. There are a couple of restaurants that come to mind that have a really good seasoned French fry.

0: Old Bay, paprika, and cayenne. So, yeah, if you're a French fry lover out there, well, you're just like everybody else here in the United States. 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
0: Your 95.3 weather is brought to you by Norwalk Heating and Air Conditioning. Fall is in the air and cooler temperatures are right around the corner. 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From the first cool morning to the coldest winter day, count on Norwalk Heating and Air Conditioning. For the rest of your Labor Day Monday, looking at sunny skies with a high near 79. Tonight, partly cloudy with a low around 58. And for Tuesday, mostly sunny with a high near 84.
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the Wallflowers with One Headlight on Sandusky's 95.3 WLKR. Coming up as we head into your Monday afternoon, some Emil and the Sniffers and OK Go on the way. Right now, though, Phoenix with 1901.

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1: AP News, I'm Julie Walker. An Amazon cargo plane barrels off a runway at Miami International Airport yesterday afternoon, killing five people and injuring five others as it struck vehicles and was engulfed in flames. Broadcastify.com captures dispatch sending rescue units.
2: Plane's on fire. Plane's on fire. Put your game faces on.
1: Officials say the plane overran the runway around 2 p.m. after arriving from San Juan, Puerto Rico, plowing across a road used by warehouse workers and other businesses that surround the airport. It's never been more expensive in the U.S. to fill up the tank and take one last summer trip over the Labor Day weekend. The average price of regular gas was $4.14 a gallon heading into the holiday, nearly a dollar higher than last year and well above the Labor Day weekend record of $3.82 from 2012, according to AAA. AP correspondent David Keaton reports the AfD party's landslide win in eastern Germany tests the country's firewall against the far right.
3: The AfD, classified by Germany's domestic intelligence agency as an extremist group, fell just short of an outright majority in regional elections on Sunday night. As unwieldy coalition talks begin, it may still find a path to lead Germany's first far-right state government since the Nazi era. That would mark a watershed for Europe's biggest economy and potentially destabilize the national coalition government. The international reaction shows the divide. Elon Musk congratulated the AfD, while US President Donald Trump shared the result without comment. Polish Prime Minister Donald Tusk condemned anyone celebrating it. The biggest loser of this election was the German Chancellor's own party, the CDU, that saw its support roughly cut in half. And attention now turns to the Chancellor, Friedrich Merz, and whether Germany's political firewall against the far right can hold.
1: This is AP News.
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Wetleg with Catch These Fists on Sandusky's 95.3 WLKR. Well, good afternoon. I'm Carrie, still with you for just about another hour, getting you ready for some Guardians baseball. The Guardians taking on the Orioles with a 1:05 pregame and first pitch at around 1:35. So until then, on the way, some REM, Panic at the Disco, also some Tears for Fears, and Metric on the way later on. Right now, though, Billie Eilish with Everything I Wanted.

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Panic at the Disco with I Write Sins Not Tragedies on Fremont's Voice of the Firelands 95.3 WLKR. 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Pre-game at around 6:15 and first ball at around 6:30 with Chris Morgan and Josh Bowman on the call. 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So yeah, of course, make sure you tune in and cheer on your favorite student athletes and listen for some great high school volleyball coverage. And of course, thank you to Steinolsen and Stang.

0: CPAs for sponsoring our high school volleyball match of the week again here this year. All right, don't go anywhere. On the way, some 10,000 Maniacs and Tears for Fears and a look at the weather next right here on 95.3.
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0: 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For the rest of your afternoon, looking at sunny skies with a high near 79. Tonight, partly cloudy with a low around 58. And for Tuesday, mostly sunny with a high near 84.
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0: attaboy with a full cloud on my lens, a voice of the fire lens, 95.3 WLKR. It's Carrie still with you for just a little bit longer here on this Labor Day Monday. And still to come, some psychedelic furs, Metric, and Adele. Also, a look at the weather right here on 95.3 WLKR.
1: 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Some events going on around the area. The Jubilego Music and Arts Festival will take place at Indian Trail Campground on Friday, September 25th through Saturday the 26th. On September 8th, American Aquarium will play the Beachland Ballroom. On Friday, September 11th, OAR will perform at Blossom Music Center as part of their Three Decades Tour. Billy Idol will then perform at Blossom on Sunday, September 13th, as part of his It's a Nice Day to Tour Again tour. Also on the 13th, Elvis Costello and the Imposters will play with Charlie Sexton at the Agora in Cleveland. For more information on these and other events, or to submit your show to be added to our entertainment guide, visit our website at WLKRradio.com.
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1: 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For the rest of your Labor Day Monday afternoon, looking at sunny skies with a high near 79. Tonight, partly cloudy with a low around 58. And for Tuesday, mostly sunny with a high near 84.
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metric with Victim of Luck on Fitchville's 95.3 WLKR. I'm Carrie, and that does it for me here on this Labor Day Monday. Of course, coming up in just a bit, we have Guardians Baseball to get to you, taking on the Baltimore Orioles with pregame at 1:05 and first pitch at around 1:35. So keep listening for the Guardians. Go Guards. And then after the game, Nate will be with you up until about 8 o'clock as he gets you ready for the overnight when Martin Davis takes over at 8 o'clock. So, yeah, of course, keep it tuned in here on 95.3 for some great Guardians coverage and all the great music for the rest of your Labor Day. And yeah, everyone have a great rest of your Labor Day. I will leave you now with Adele. Here is Chasing Pavements.

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3: 5 minutes ago, Kyle decided to drive home drunk. 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
5: Sir, have you been drinking tonight?
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1: AP News, I'm Ben Thomas. It's Labor Day and gas prices have never been so high. Mike Hempen reports AAA puts the national average for a gallon of regular grade today above $4.15.
2: That's nearly a dollar more than last year and surpasses the previous Labor Day record of $3.82 in 2012. Prices surged after the U.S. and Israel attacked Iran in February, affecting crude oil traffic through the Strait of Hormuz. Experts say geopolitical tensions and refinery issues are driving the increases. I'm Mike Hempen.
1: Federal investigators are trying to determine what caused an Amazon cargo jet to barrel off a runway as it landed at Miami International Airport Sunday. Miami-Dade Rescue Fire Chief Ray Jadala.
3: The airplane did strike a couple of vehicles that required a couple of victims that were actually trapped in the vehicles. So a complex extrication with our technical rescue team started to occur. In addition to that, we had a very complex fire. Engine compartments that were on fire, including a search and rescue of the pilot and co-pilot that were trapped in this aircraft.
1: At least five people were killed. Overseas, German Chancellor Friedrich Merz is doubling down on unpopular economic reforms after a far-right party surged to a landslide victory Sunday in a regional election. David Keaton reports the anti-immigration and Russia-friendly Alternative for Germany, or AfD, fell just short of a majority.
4: The international reaction shows the divide. Elon Musk congratulated the AfD, while U.S. President Donald Trump shared the result without comment. Polish Prime Minister Donald Tusk condemned anyone celebrating it. The biggest loser of this election was the German Chancellor's own party, the CDU, that saw its support roughly cut in half.
1: Lebanon's health ministry says Israeli airstrikes on a village in southern Lebanon killed 12 people, including two children. It comes amid a new round of escalation between Israel and the Lebanese militant group Hezbollah. This is AP News.
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That is the Smashing Pumpkins, 1979 on Norwalk's Voice of the Firelands, 95.3 WLKR. Hey, what is going on? It's Nate here hanging out with you guys now after some Cleveland Guardians baseball. And after the Guardians, you know, had that pretty good weekend series against the Tigers. I mean, that was an exciting series we had this past weekend, just with all those overtime games. Yeah, that was crazy. But anyways, starting off this series against the Orioles, not so great. A 6-4 loss to the Orioles, though, you know what? The Guards did. It was better than what it was looking like originally, I guess. But either way, still, yeah, 6-4 loss to start off this series. The Guards, though, back in action tomorrow night. 6:35, first pitch for that. Pre-game coming up, 6:05 here on 95.3. But while the Guards may be losers here on this Labor Day, I got a chance to make someone out there a Labor Day winner. So summer isn't over yet. There's still plenty of time to get to the Bay for some late summer fun. And the Jet Express in downtown Port Clinton is the fastest way to Pun Bay. Jet away to the islands on the only ferry that takes you to the heart of the action. Get their daily schedule and information online at jet-express.com. So yep, got a pair of round trip tickets from Pun Bay or from Port Clinton to Pun Bay. Sorry, not starting off in Pun Bay. A pair of round trip tickets from Port Clinton to Pun Bay. They're good for the whole rest of the 2026 season. Just need your email. We'll send you those tickets. And yeah, you can head on up to Pun Bay for some late summer or October fun. We'll see. But either way, all I need you to do to win those Jet Express tickets is call in now, 419-663-4953 or 419-609-4953. Again, for a pair of round-trip tickets from Pun Bay or from Port Clinton to Pun Bay for the Jet Express, call in 419-663-4953 or 419-609-4953. Call in now. Good luck.

0: That is the Goo Goo Dolls with Name. I'm Monroeville's Voice of the Fire, Lens 95.3 WLKR. And be sure to join Carrie tomorrow evening as we head on back to Uptown Norwalk for the final Market on Main of the season. Kind of crazy how fast summer went. It feels like the first Market on Main was just like, I don't know, a few weeks ago now. But yeah, final Market of the Main on season coming up tomorrow night. And of course, the market is in Sur Park with local vendors, food, kids activities, and more fun. This month, enjoy live music from Haley Hyman. So shop local, grab a bite to eat, enjoy the music, and really just enjoy a late summer evening in Norwalk. The weather's looking pretty good tomorrow night. So yeah, just be sure to come on out. Of course, thanks to the Norwalk Area Visitors Bureau and Common Good Collective for organizing this year's markets. And also thanks to Common Good Collective, the Red Shamrock, Wealthily Creative, Cookies by Lori, and Lindenberger Smoke Pit for supporting our broadcast. You can look for Carrie at the gazebo before Haley plays. She'll be there from about 3 to 5 tomorrow evening. And then, yeah, just join us for the final Market on Main tomorrow night here on 95.3 WLKR. So, yeah, Market on Main is, of course, always a great time. And the final one is coming up tomorrow night. So, yeah, be sure to head on out. And while you're heading on out, of course, tune in here to 95.3. And keep it here also. Coming up, we got some more music on the way from Orchestral Maneuvers in the Dark. Some Natalie Merchant and Joyce Manor also coming up. Speaking of events, too, we'll get a check of your community calendar right after this quick break and your weather on 95.3.
1: 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The Jubilego Music and Arts Festival will take place at Indian Trail Campground on Friday, September 25th through Saturday the 26th. On September 8th, American Aquarium will play the Beachland Ballroom. On Friday, September 11th, OAR will perform at Blossom Music Center as part of their Three Decades Tour. Billy Idol will then perform at Blossom on Sunday, September 13th as part of his It's a Nice Day to Tour Again Tour. Also on the 13th, Elvis Costello and the Imposters will play with Charlie Sexton at the Agora in Cleveland. For more information on these and other events, or to submit your show to be added to our entertainment guide, visit our website at WLKRradio.com.
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1: 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The National Weather Service forecasting partly cloudy skies to continue into tonight, while the low dropping down near 58. Tomorrow, mostly sunny skies once again, a high near 85. And then tomorrow night, mostly cloudy with a low only dropping around 70 degrees.
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0: That is Joyce Manor. I used to go to this bar. You are listening to My Lens, a voice of the fire, Lens 95.3 WLKR. And let's get a check now of some events coming up around the area this week. 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Coming up tomorrow, it's Ready, Set, Kindergarten at the Milan Public Library from 10:30 a.m. until 11:30 a.m. Ready, Set, Kindergarten is a fun and interactive four-week program designed to help children ages 3 to 5 build foundational skills they need for a confident start in kindergarten. Also going on tomorrow, the Second Harvest Food Bank of North Central Ohio is having a drive-through mobile food pantry at BGSU Firelands from 4 until 5:30 p.m. Then coming up on Thursday, the Norwalk Area United Fund will be having their annual campaign kickoff breakfast from 7:30 a.m. to 8:30 a.m. at the Enrichment Centers of Huron County. Celebrate the launch of NAUF's annual campaign, Building a Stronger Tomorrow, honor local community leaders, and learn how your support strengthens partnerships across Huron County. 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
4: 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The National Weather Service forecasting mostly cloudy skies to continue into tonight with a low dropping down near 58. Tomorrow we'll have mostly sunny skies and a high near 85. Then looking ahead to Wednesday, showers and possibly a thunderstorm in the afternoon. Otherwise, though, partly sunny skies for the day on Wednesday with a high near 87.
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That is Young the Giant with a different kind of love. You are listening to Sandusky's Voice of the Firelands, 95.3 WLKR. All right, so today is my 21st birthday, and I'll talk more about something that happened earlier this morning coming up here in a few. But, you know, over 21 years, I've seen now some interesting products come out, like the weirder products of the 21st century that were supposed to be big deals, the next big thing, and now really no longer things. So first up, 3D movies. That was probably big when I was like 5 or 6. And, you know, you'd go to the movie theater and you could watch the movie in 2D or in 3D and really experience the movie. And you had those stupid 3D glasses that you had to like put in, you know, the 3D like return bin afterwards, and then you also had those 3D TVs that came out where you'd wear those stupid glasses too. But yeah, that now we're okay with 2D. Kind of going off that too, another thing that was supposed to be big were those curved TVs. Like, I remember seeing those in Best Buy, those like kind of curved TVs, and yeah, it turns out people don't want to spend like $4,000 for a curved TV, and we're just fine with our flat TVs. Kind of going off that too, I always feel like that about, you know, those like kind of flip phones, like the phones that flip out. I always feel like those are going to be the next, like, curved TVs and 3D movies. Another thing, too, is Google+. I don't really remember Google+ too much. I just remember, like, having to

have a Google Plus account to like use YouTube and stuff. So that was one. Another one, the Segway. That always seemed so kind of cool, like, you know, 10, 15 years ago. And now you don't really see it anymore. The only places where I sometimes see it is like down south. You'll sometimes see like police officers on them, or at least security officers on them, kind of like mall cop. And finally, the hoverboards. Yeah, those were supposed to be a big deal like 10 years ago now, and they seemed so kind of cool, and then people fell off them, and then they caught fire, and yeah, good times. Yeah, so there you go, some of my favorite products from 21 years of life. BuzzFeed has a whole list on their website, but those were at least a few of my favorites from the list. I think some of those predate me too, because there were a few on the list that I had no idea about. Coming up, we got Big Country and Third Eye Blind. Right now, it's Weezer with Undone on 95.3.

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That is the latest from Queens of the Stone Age. That's called Easy Street. You are listening to Greenwich's Voice of the Firelands, 95.3 WLKR. Hey, it's Nate here hanging out with you guys as we get on into our Labor Day evening. And as I was saying a few minutes ago, today is also my birthday, my 21st birthday. So yeah, 21 years old, all downhill from here, I guess. Just kidding. Anyways, speaking of stuff, though, I woke up this morning. Of course, I got a text from a few friends, and I also had 4 Outlook notifications, and it was kind of funny because I have both the K96 and WLKR fan clubs I've signed up for. So I got one from both K96 and WLKR. Then we also have like an internal happy birthday that comes through. So I got that. And then I think while the internal one was being set up, they also set up my birthday to be the day of my work anniversary. So apparently, according to Outlook, today is also my work anniversary with K96 and WLKR. So it was kind of funny. I got like 4 different emails, 3 happy birthday and 1 happy work anniversary. And I'm like, I think I started in the middle of the summer, so yeah, it was pretty funny just waking up to that. But speaking though of fan club stuff, if you're not part of the WLKR fan club yet, be sure to sign up for it. You can sign up now on our website, WLKRradio.com. You get a ton of great things out of it. Speaking of though, you get the birthday stuff read. Your birthday's read on the morning show. Melissa will read that in the morning around 7:20. Plus, you'll get your birthday email wishing you happy birthday from all of us here at WLKR. 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

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And yeah, you get exclusive ways to win prizes, your monthly newsletter, and of course your birthday right on the morning show. And a happy birthday here from 95.3. So yeah, pretty cool. Coming up, we got some more music on the way from Black Keys and Somber. Right now it's Green Day, When I Come Around on 95.3.

0: That's Somber with 12 to 12. You are listening to Berlin Heights, the voice of the Firelands, 95.3 WLKR. So with today being my birthday, I wanted to take a look back in time and see what else happened on this date, September 7th, in history. 30 years ago, in 1996, American rapper and actor Tupac Shakur was shot in Las Vegas. He died 6 days later. In 1979, ESPN debuted on American television as a cable network dedicated to sports. In 1977, U.S. President Jimmy Carter signed the Panama Canal Treaty, an agreement that provided for the gradual transfer of the operations of the Panama Canal to Panama, the phase-out of the U.S. military bases in the Canal Zone, and the reversion of the Panama, reversion to Panama of lands and water used in the management of the canal. And back in 1963, the Pro Football Hall of Fame opened over in Canton, and its first inductees included Jim Thorpe and George Halas. And that's a look back at what happened on this date, September 7th in history. Coming up, we got some more music on the way. Got the Dire Straits and Death Cab coming up. Your weather forecast is next on 95.3.
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0: 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The National Weather Service forecasting partly cloudy skies to continue into tonight with a low around 58. Tomorrow we'll have mostly sunny skies and a high getting up near 85. And then tomorrow night, partly cloudy skies and the low only dropping around 70 degrees.
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0: That is Goose, Good Times, End Times. You're listening to Marblehead's Voice of the Fire Lens, 95.3 WLKR. So it's Nate here hanging out with you guys on this Labor Day evening, and hopefully you knew it was Labor Day before I just said that there, but there was an interesting survey conducted just about 2 weeks ago where only 66% of Americans knew that Labor Day would be today. And of course, it's always the first Monday in September, and it's been that way for 132 years. But to make those other 34% of people sound less stupid, only 4% of people, or 4% of people, didn't think there would be a Labor Day in 2026 at all. Also, Americans aren't apparently sure what Labor Day means. 18% wrongly believe it's meant to commemorate the founding of labor unions, while 9% thought it was the official start of fall. 6% think it's to celebrate the signing of the Constitution, and 4% think it honors the end of World War II. Yeah, so 61% of Americans got it right, so maybe that restores your hope in humanity a bit. Labor Day is a salute to the contributions and achievement of American workers. So yeah, there you go. By the way, 64% of people agree that every weekend should be at least 3 days long. So everyone likes the idea of three-day weekends, and 38% strongly agree with that. So I mean, I like three-day weekends. I don't know if every weekend should be a three-day weekend. I don't really know where Fridays would go. I like the idea of it. But yeah, I'm kind of don't know how I feel about that survey. I mean, I guess if you think about like 300 million Americans, they pulled an example of them. I guess maybe 4%. It kind of makes sense. 4% don't, but like, geez, I feel like that kind of sounds stupid. Or the whole like 40 or 39% don't know what Labor Day is. Yeah, coming up. We got some more music on the way. Got L. King and the Black Crowes coming up. Your weather's next on 95.3.
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0: sustained a high near 85. Then looking ahead to Wednesday, got showers likely and possibly a thunderstorm in the afternoon. Otherwise, though, partly sunny for the day on Wednesday with a high near 87.
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That is the Black Crows with Jealous Again. You are listening to Bellevue's Voice of the Firelands, 95.3 WLKR. So when we say stupid criminal before reading a story, this is probably the one that like perfectly defines it. And I feel like cops, if you're an officer listening out there, you probably dream of having a case like this. So a man in Orange County, Florida, stole a car and led deputies on a chase, which ended at a jail parking lot. Yeah, he accidentally drove himself to jail. Now, the sheriff's office shared a video of the end of the chase, showing the guy turn into the jail's parking lot. He then got out, though, jumped a fence, and ran towards a pond on the property. The sheriff's office said, quote, "It's not often criminals take themselves to jail, but this one did. Thanks to the coordinated efforts of our deputies and the aviation unit, he was quickly located and then taken into custody." If you're gonna steal a car, maybe have a plan about where your chase is gonna go. I feel like that's what usually the smart criminals do. But yeah, this one is just a stupid criminal that I guess drove himself to the jail parking lot while leading deputies on a chase. I mean, you know what? It saved some gas money though for the deputies. Like, you know, if he took the deputies somewhere else, like, you know, they'd have to spend gas money to take him to jail. He just took him straight there. So I guess, you know, saving the taxpayers a bit of money there. Coming up, we got some more music on the way from Sublime and the Killers. Right now it's Mumford & Sons, Little Lion Man on 95.3.

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That is Future Islands with the Inkwell on Wakeman's Voice of the Thirelands, 95.3 WLKR. Hey, what's going on? It's Nate here, hanging out with you guys for one more hour here on this Labor Day evening. Hopefully had a great three-day weekend. I guess if you had a three-day weekend, hopefully had a great three-day weekend. If you are working this weekend, I, of course, completely understand. But yeah, if you had a great three-day weekend, hopefully you were able to enjoy it. And then just remember, this week starts with Tuesday. I don't know, my weeks and days have been like screwed up for the past few weeks, and I feel like this upcoming week will be even weirder because of that. All right, anyways though, but this week we got some more high school football and volleyball coming up among our family of stations. This past weekend, I'll just say our football games were kind of like blowouts between our three games on Friday night, and then Saturday night we had the 8-man game on K96. They were pretty lopsided score-wise, but the volleyball game we had on Saturday over on K96 between Notre Dame Academy and Huron, that was quite the matchup, and like Huron just being able to pull out that win at the end there to win it in 5 sets was crazy, because it did not look good for the Tigers for the first part of that volleyball match on Saturday. But yeah, things changed by the third set that Huron took the lead again. But yeah, anyways, so speaking of sports, so coming up this Thursday for our Stein Olsen and Stang volleyball match on 92.9 WLKR Classic, we've got Norwalk at Clyde. That matchup will be at 6:30, so that's coming up on Thursday night. And then for our Friday night football games here on 95.3, we have Bellevue at Norwalk. On K96, we got Northwood at Edison. And then on 92.9 WLKR Classic, it's South Central at Monroe. And you can find those schedules on our website, WLKRradio.com, and it is presented by Baum and Chevy in Norwalk. But yeah, got some more sports coming up this week. Crazy, it's already week 4 of the high school football season. Gone fast. All right, coming up, we got some Panic at the Disco and Walk the Moon right now, in excess with Suicide Blonde on 95.3.

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Download our skill. Then tell her to start WLKR. You gotta say start. She's finicky. 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

That is Walk the Moon, Shut Up and Dance. 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So do you think you could fake your own death and get away with it? Well, a new survey asked over 17,000 adults that question, and people weren't too confident in it. 3% said they definitely could, and 8% said they probably could. And then after that, the numbers, people were not too positive about them faking their own deaths. 21% said probably could not, and 55% said definitely could not, and the final 13% weren't sure. Now, kind of interestingly, younger people said they were more younger people were more likely to be more confident in faking their own death. So I was kind of surprised about that a bit, because I was thinking about it before I went on air here, and I feel like, you know, back in like the 80s and 90s, it probably had to be like easier to fake your own death and I guess, you know, like kind of commit crimes in general. Like I was watching like old unsolved mysteries from like the 80s and 90s before coming in, and you know, back then, like, you didn't really have cameras and like phone tracking and all that stuff, so I feel like it was way easier back then. I mean, obviously I was not alive back in the 80s and 90s, but like it seemed way easier to disappear back then. Like these days, like it feels like, you know, even if you were to get rid of your phone and like there would still be like some kind of camera tracking you somewhere. And I guess if people were to post like a missing poster of you, like more people might see it on social media. So I don't know. I feel like it is way harder to disappear these days. So I don't know. I don't know how I would do it. Like just move to some random like deserted area, maybe get like blonde hair or something. I don't know. But yeah, there you go. Coming up, we got

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0: 95.3 WLKR weather brought to you by Norwalk Heating and Air Conditioning. Fall is in the air and cool temperatures are right around the corner. When you're ready to turn up that heat, Norwalk Heating and Air Conditioning is ready to keep your home comfortable. From the first cool morning to the coldest winter day, count on Norwalk Heating and Air Conditioning. And the National Weather Service forecasting partly cloudy skies and some cooler temperatures tonight. Got a low around 58. Tomorrow, though, mostly sunny skies and a high back up near 85. Then tomorrow night, mostly cloudy skies and a low around 70.
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All right, coming up this week, the American Red Cross is holding a couple blood drives around the area. On Wednesday, they'll be at the Eagles 7-Eleven in Norwalk from 11:30 until 5:30 p.m. Coming up on Thursday, they'll be at St. Peter Catholic Church in Huron from 12:20 until 5:30. And then on Friday, they'll be at Firelands Health in Sandusky from 1 until 6 p.m. To schedule an appointment, visit redcrossblood.org or you can use the Red Cross Blood donor app. Also happening now, Victory Kitchen in Sandusky is offering free hot meals to those in need. 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All right, coming up, we got some Franz Ferdinand and Temple of the Dog coming up. 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
4: 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The National Weather Service forecasting partly cloudy skies for tonight and a low around 58. Tomorrow we got mostly sunny skies and a high near 85. Tomorrow night mostly cloudy and a low around 70. Then for the day on Wednesday, showers likely and possibly a thunderstorm in the afternoon. Otherwise though, partly sunny for the day Wednesday with the high near 87.
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6: Here we go with riff one.

That is Temple of the Dog with Hunger Strike. 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Well, I'm Nate.

That is going to wrap things up for me here on this Labor Day evening and also my 21st birthday. So thanks for hanging out with me a bit here on my birthday. You know, not really at a party, but, you know, just kind of virtually over the microphone. It's been fun. Played some good music, talked about some things. Yeah, had a great time. But anyways, though, it is time for me to get on out of here. Martin Davis is coming up next. He'll be with you guys with some more music for your overnight up until Melissa comes in for the morning show starting at 6. And then, yeah, it should be a regular day here on WLKR. Tomorrow, the B-Team weekend of Carrie and I is over. Melissa will be back in the morning, Kelly in the midday, and the captain will be with you guys up until more Cleveland Guardians baseball, taking on Baltimore tomorrow night. 6:35 pregame, 6:05 pregame, 6:35 first pitch. So we'll see if the Guards can make up for today's loss tomorrow evening. By the way, they're looking at the end of the game there. Maybe it will happen. I don't know. We'll see. But again, 6:35 first pitch tomorrow, 6:05 pregame here on 95. But for now, though, that is going to wrap things up for me here. Thanks for hanging out with me, and I'll leave you now with Unknown Mortal Orchestra. Here's my sugar on 95.3 WLKR.

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